of Akbar, the emperor, in the Guru's Langar. Now, you already know that Babur came to India from Kabul in Afghanistan. He had a large army with him. He wanted to become emperor of India. He met Guru Nanak. Later, Babur's son, Humayun, met Guru Angad Dev. After the death of Humayun, his son, Akbar, became the emperor of India. He was a good man, a kind man, a just man. He respected all holy people. He remembered that his grandfather, Babur, had met Guru Nanak. He also knew that his father had met Guru Angad Dev. He knew that the Gurus had agreed to pray for them. He made up his mind to see the Guru and to pay his respects to him. At that time, the Guru was Guru Amar Das. Akbar used to visit Lahore now and then, and so he decided, I'll go and visit the Guru on one of my visits. First, he crossed the Bias River, and then he went to Goindwal, the town where Guru Amar Das, the old, wise, beautiful Guru, used to live. Akbar the Emperor had with him a large number of Mughal and Pathan soldiers, and he took with him costly offerings, various kinds, jewels, food, beautiful cloth. When the emperor reached Goindwal, he wanted to go into the Guru's presence, but one of the Sikhs told him, anyone wishing to see the Guru must first eat from the langar. If you want to see him, you will have to sit in the Guru's kitchen and eat. No one is allowed to break this rule. You know what the practice of Guru's Langar is. People of all castes, all religions, sit side by side on the floor and take their food. There is no special place for the rich. There is no special place for the high. The rich and the poor, the king and the beggar, the Hindus and the Muslims, the masters and the servants, Brahman and Shudra, all are treated alike. All have to eat the same food, sitting side by side. There are no special dishes prepared for anyone, not even for the Guru. As a matter of fact, the food served to the Guru was far simpler than that served to the public. The Emperor Akbar knew all this, but he was eager to see the Guru. So he went to the Guru's kitchen, and he took his seat on the floor like all others. He ate the same food. The food was chapati, rice, and vegetables.
The emperor found it very tasty, and he said, it's very good. I've rarely tasted anything so sweet and nice. He ate quite a lot of food. Akbar noticed that a large number of people were fed in the guru's kitchen, and he said to himself, a very large quantity of food is used here every day. It must be a hard job for the guru to provide so much food. I should give some help to him in this noble work. And so he said to the guru, countless people are fed from your kitchen, and I want to provide a part of the food used here, O great Guru. I want to give you some good, fertile land. Choose it anywhere. Let it be of any size that you may like. And I shall be glad to do anything else also that you may desire. Kindly accept my service and offering. The Guru then replied, O Emperor, you are very good and kind. Your intentions are noble and high, but I cannot accept your offer. God has given me everything in plenty. My seats supply whatever is needed. They set apart a part of their honest earnings for this purpose. Dasvand, I wish that this practice should continue for all times. The Guru's langar must be supported and run by the Sikhs. The emperor then said, I see that you desire nothing for yourself, O holy Guru, still I want to do something for you. I need your blessings. I wanted to give you a grant of some villages. You refused to accept them. I shall grant them to your daughter, Bibi Bhani. She is like a daughter to me. And then the emperor signed a grant of the villages in Bibi Bhani's name. The guru gave the emperor a saropa, a dress of honor. The emperor went away highly pleased. And from that time, Baba Buddha was appointed to manage the villages granted by the emperor. And on that day, the guru taught us that God provides for his Sikhs, that all that is needed comes to us, has come to us, and shall come to us.

Vasu Vasu Vasu Vasu Vasu Vasu Vasu Vasu Vasu Vasu Vasu Vasu Vasu Vasu Vasu Vasu Vasu Vasu Vasu Vasu Vasu Vasu Vasu Vasu Vasu Vasu Vasu Vasu Vasu Vasu Vasu Vasu Vasu Vasu Vasu Vasu Vasu Vasu Vasu Vasu 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

The Power and Enchantment of the Master Mantra, Vahe Guru, dedicated to the Ear of the Spirit. Dear fellow pilgrims and seekers of the Spirit, join me on this sacred royal path to the doorway of the Absolute and communion with the Creator. We are all spirit-born beings, dressed in this mortal body, looking for our Divine Lover. On this royal path, there are no intermediaries or gurus, for we are equipped with one. The Lord Master made our spirit in His holy image and gave us the operational software to abide in the spirit if He so desire. So come, my spirit mates, on this divine transformational journey to regain our spiritual inheritance and visit the far reaches of the yonder shore. Awake, arise, and listen to the call of the Spirit and the silent thunder of the Master Word. Abide in the Word and smell the divine fragrance and dive into the divine pool of immortality. Swim in the ocean of divine love and install God in your heart with the Master Word. This meditation or Simran with the Master Word is the master key that unlocks the most secret passage to the doorway of the Absolute. It links and connects us with our Divine Lover. God expresses through the Divine Word. God is represented by His name, Word, Naam or Shabad. Some call Him Christ, others call Him Allah, Hari Om, Ram Naam, or Vahe Guru. There are many names to the omnipresent reality. According to St. John, in the beginning was the Word, and the Word was with God, and the Word was God. The Word is the power of God, and it is the creative life principle. It is all-pervading, and is the active life principle of the whole creation. It is the guiding and controlling power of all existence. Naam is the current from the ocean of consciousness with which God creates His creation. The Word of God is the highest scripture. The power of Naam transcends all yogic practices, acts of charity, and pilgrimages to holy places. For Guru Arjan Dev Ji, Naam was the noblest of all virtues, and there is no higher religion than Naam. Guru Nanak, the founder of Sikhism, put a stop to all the rituals and other practices. He gave us the direct royal path to God through Simran with Naam. Guru Nanak remained intoxicated with the elixir of Naam, and Naam was the sovereign cornerstone of Japji Sahib. In Japji Sahib, Guru Nanak says the following: by communion with Naam, one can attain the powers of Shiva, Brahma and Indra. By communion with Naam, one becomes the abode of truth, contentment and true knowledge. By communion with Naam, one attains the state of Sage. O Nanak, his devotees live in perpetual ecstasy, for the Naam washes away all sin and sorrow. Let us practice like Nanak. Within the deep core of the self, the Shabad resides. And the only way to link with the Shabad is with the Guru Mantra, not by rituals or reading the scriptures. The Guru is within you. The Shabad is God, and God is the Shabad. The Sad Sang is within you. The Sad Sangat is within you. The temple of divinity is within you. Says Nanak, myself, thou art the embodiment of divine light. Thou realize your origin. O myself, the reverend God is within you. In divine essence, the Shabad is the Naam. Naam and Shabad are used interchangeably. Please note, Vaheguru is the transcendental divine vibratory sound, and as such
has eternal existence and is imperishable. For linking with God, it is absolutely essential to have the realization of Shabad awareness and consciousness. This has to be cultivated by the continual practice of contemplation and meditation of Guru Mantra and performing loving devotional service of the Lord called Prema Bhakti. The process begins by cultivating the art of imbibing truth, by listening to the praises of God and loving God with one's total passion, and contemplation and meditation on the Shabad ceaselessly. This has to be accompanied by total, unconditional surrender to the Absolute Reality. Meditation on Guru Mantra decreases thought traffic, brings concentration to one-pointedness, fills your mind with divine vibrations which decontaminate material vibrations. Guru Mantra is an antidote to the poison of Maya. Nanak says, "The Guru Mantra has been implanted within me. The name alone is contained within my heart." As you delve deeper into your Naam Shabad and Naam Japa, you align your mind, body and the heart to Atma. You are pure love, pure awareness, and you pierce the mask of illusion to cover the immortal self and reclaim your divine status, Aham Brahmasmin, which means I am totality, I am the universe, and I am the privileged child of the Spirit. Ignite the spark of love, and that will release the grandeur of the immortal self and bathe in the nectar of immortality. This experience of timelessness and inner realization is entrance to the beyond dimension of the Absolute. As the self continues to unfold, new horizons and insights emerge. The touch, the taste, the fragrance and the presence intensify 1,000-fold. For Nanak and Kabir, the two most profound mystics of the East, Naam was the most precious gem, and they were dyed in the crimson color of Naam. Naam was the life, the breath, the treasure, the constant companion. Such was their relentless passion for Naam. And in the end, Naam immortalized them. Sri Guru Granth Sahib is the world's greatest repository of Name Divine. It is not God as some believe it, but it contains ancient wisdom and the true knowledge of Shabad Guru. It contains the Divine Word and is the manifestation of the eternal Shabad. And as such, Guru Granth Sahib is the embodiment of Naam. Drink the mystic nectar of union with the Divine Presence and enter eternal companionship and partnership with God.

make a change in our lives and lives of others simply by the realization of the divine word. Realize the whole universe is connected with the Shabad, the creator of entire cosmos. Naam or Shabad are synonymous with Waheguru, the essence of divinity. This is the powerhouse of the universe. The Lord Master creates, sustains, and destroys galaxies through the Shabad. Shabad is God, and God is the Shabad. Waheguru is the one infinite reality, the infinite command of His hukam. Waheguru is the transcendental, invisible vibration that permeates your entire being and your deep interior. Be totally absorbed in this timeless, pure, loving, absolute reality. Go for a transcendental joyride on the wings of Waheguru. It will transport you to the divine corridor of this unparalleled, matchless font of consciousness. It will purify your thoughts as you focus and center your mind and awaken within the divine heart. After chanting Naam Jap, you interiorize Waheguru within your heart. Wear the garland of Waheguru. Weave it within. Meditate mindfully. Meditate on the most sacred mantra. Saturate your body with the light of Waheguru. Concentrate that light into a small blue dot between your eyebrows. Meditate on this light with full attention and one-pointed, unbending fixity of purpose. Practice, listen, feel, and be it. In the pause between Wahe and Guru, in the pause between breathing in Wahe and breathing out Guru, is the divine space, the space of God. Dive into this divine silence. In this momentary divine silence, step on the divine portico and find pure awareness, pure consciousness, pure bliss. On this joyous pilgrimage, please take a gift to your beloved, a bouquet of spiritual flowers, for in it is the fragrance of God. Go to your beloved on the wings of Waheguru, singing Waheguru, Waheguru, Waheguru, the architect of your soul. Go with Waheguru, the rosary of immortality embedded in your soul. Melt away in this pot of divine love, in this sparkle of divinity. So please join us to sing joyously Waheguru, Waheguru, Waheguru.

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Don't deny, don't deny, don't deny, don't deny, don't deny, don't deny, don't deny, don't deny, don't deny, don't deny, don't deny, don't deny, don't deny, don't deny, don't deny, don't deny, don't deny, don't deny, don't deny, don't deny, don't deny, don't deny, don't deny, don't deny, don't deny, don't deny, don't deny, don't deny, don't deny, don't deny, don't deny, don't deny, don't deny, don't deny, don't deny, don't deny, don't deny, don't deny, don't deny, don't deny, don't deny, don't deny, don't deny, don't deny, don't deny, don't deny, don't deny, don't deny, don't deny, don't deny, don't deny, don't deny, don't deny, don't deny, don't deny, don't deny, don't deny, don't deny, don't deny, don't deny, don't deny, don't deny, don't deny, don't deny, don't deny, don't deny, don't deny, don't deny, don't deny, don't deny, don't deny, don't deny, don't deny, don't deny, don't deny, don't deny, don't de